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0: excellent, sir. Just got the AC going at Mrs. Guerrero's place.
1: Great job, Jesse.
0: Now I'm on my way to fix a grumpy air conditioner for Mr. Wilfong.
1: Sounds good. So, why were you calling me on the radio?
0: Oh, that. I just wanted to let you know I'm doing well on my own, sir.
1: That's great to hear, Jesse.
0: I was afraid I'd feel inadequate without my trainer Oscar beside me.
1: That's natural.
0: But it's funny, sir. I can hear his voice in my head whenever I have a problem.
1: And what does he tell you?
0: He whispers the solution to me, and his answers always work.
1: I guess you were trained well, Jesse.
0: Do you know what he's telling me now, sir?
1: What's that?
0: He's saying I should go have lunch, and I'm right near Colair HQ. Wanna come?
2: Call Colair because we can.
1: Okay, I'll meet you by the front door.
0: Already here, sir.
1: I should have known.
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5: Breaker, breaker to Mr. Rubin, sir.
6: This is Rubin. Is that you, Jesse?
5: That's affirmative, sir.
6: How's your day going?
5: Excellent, sir. Just got the AC going at Mrs. Guerrero's place.
6: Great job, Jesse.
5: Now I'm on my way to fix a grumpy air conditioner for Mr. Wilfong.
6: Sounds good. So, why were you calling me on the radio?
5: Oh, that. I just wanted to let you know I'm doing well on my own, sir.
6: That's great to hear, Jesse.
5: I was afraid I'd feel inadequate without my trainer Oscar beside me.
6: That's natural.
5: But it's funny, sir. I can hear his voice in my head whenever I have a problem.
6: And what does he tell you?
5: He whispers the solution to me, and his answers always work.
6: I guess you were trained well, Jesse.
5: Do you know what he's telling me now, sir?
6: What's that?
5: He's saying I should go have lunch, and I'm right near Colair HQ. Wanna come?
7: Call Colair because we can.
6: Okay, I'll meet you by the front door.
5: Already here, sir.
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3: Breaker, breaker to Mr. Rubin, sir.
4: This is Rubin. Is that you, Jesse?
3: That's affirmative, sir.
4: How's your day going?
3: Excellent, sir. Just got the AC going at Mrs. Guerrero's place.
4: Great job, Jesse.
3: Now I'm on my way to fix a grumpy air conditioner for Mr. Wilfong.
4: Sounds good. So, why were you calling me on the radio?
3: Oh, that. I just wanted to let you know I'm doing well on my own, sir.
4: That's great to hear, Jesse.
3: I was afraid I'd feel inadequate without my trainer Oscar beside me.
4: That's natural.
3: But it's funny, sir. I can hear his voice in my head whenever I have a problem.
4: And what does he tell you?
3: He whispers the solution to me, and his answers always work.
4: I guess you were trained well, Jesse.
3: Do you know what he's telling me now, sir?
4: What's that?
3: He's saying I should go have lunch, and I'm right near Colaire HQ. Wanna come?
5: Call Colaire because we can.
4: Okay, I'll meet you by the front door.
3: Already here, sir.
4: I should have known.
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Only good vibes. Good Sunday. And a big happy Mother's Day out to all the beautiful Ultra moms. Of course, looking at your weather here for your afternoon, high is going to be right around 90. Should be humid. You'll see a few clouds and maybe a chance of rain tonight with your lows in your upper

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0: Ultra 90.1 on the Good Vibes, hanging out right here for Mother's Day weekend. And if you plan to take mom out to the movies, well, I guarantee she's going to want to go watch Mortal Kombat 2. That one comes out here, of course, this weekend. You can go check that one out. The Sheep Detectives, that one starring Hugh Jackman, is out in theaters as well. Or if you're big Iron Maiden fans, Iron Maiden Burning Ambition, the documentary of the band, that is being released this weekend as well. So what a great way to celebrate Mother's Day weekend. I'm telling you, it's Mortal Kombat. She's been waiting for this one. Go check that one out in theaters. Of course, got more music on the way here with Ultra 90.1.
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3: Breaker, breaker to Mr. Rubin, sir.
4: This is Rubin. Is that you, Jesse?
3: That's affirmative, sir.
4: How's your day going?
3: Excellent, sir. Just got the AC going at Mrs. Guerrero's place.
4: Great job, Jesse.
3: Now I'm on my way to fix a grumpy air conditioner for Mr. Wilfong.
4: Sounds good. So, why were you calling me on the radio?
3: Oh, that. I just wanted to let you know I'm doing well on my own, sir.
4: That's great to hear, Jesse.
3: I was afraid I'd feel inadequate without my trainer Oscar beside me.
4: That's natural.
3: But it's funny, sir. I can hear his voice in my head whenever I have a problem.
4: And what does he tell you?
3: He whispers the solution to me, and his answers always work.
4: I guess you were trained well, Jesse.
3: Do you know what he's telling me now, sir?
4: What's that?
3: He's saying I should go have lunch, and I'm right near Colaire HQ. Wanna come?
5: Call Colaire because we can.
4: Okay, I'll meet you by the front door.
3: Already here, sir.
4: I should have known.
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Good vibes. To all the moms, we are going to look at your weather here for your afternoon. It's going to be a beautiful afternoon. Highs right around 90. You're going to see a few clouds, but that sun's going to be out. But it's going to make way for some rain. That'll happen tonight with your lows in your upper 70s. If you got a request, send it over. 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

0: Ultra 90.1, only good vibes hanging out right here for your Mother's Day weekend. And who remembers when no one complained about the portion sizes over at Chipotle? Remember, you can get a giant burrito. Could have been mistaken for a small kid in a sleeping bag, right? But, you know, now they're saying, or of course, some people on video saying, we're paying more and we're getting less. Well, the CEO came out saying, tell you what, if you're unsatisfied, all you have to do is just ask for more. Tell them, hey, you know what? I need some more rice. I need some more beans. I need some more cheese or corn or lettuce, whatever you want to add into there. They're saying no team member is going to say no. They'll throw it in there. Does that apply to the guac? Probably not, but you can get some more queso, right? So, yeah, he says he wants the customers to feel like the serving is too big. That's what he wants you to feel like. So, if you need some more Chipotle in your bowl, just let them know and they're going to hook you up. That's according to CEO Scott Boatwright. And if not, then you can write him and tell him. Got more music coming your way right here with Ultra 90.1 here for your Mother's Day weekend.
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1: 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You're hanging out here for your weekend. 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

Ultra 90.1 on the Good Vibes. Of course, hanging out here on your Sunday. Happy Mother's Day out to all the moms. But we'll look at your weather for your Sunday afternoon. Highs right around 90. Should be humid with some clouds and sunshine. Winds not too bad, right about 15 miles per hour. But tonight going to be partly cloudy. Look out for some late thunderstorms with your lows in your upper 70s. We got some more music on the way here with Ultra 90.1.

0: Ultra 90.1 on the Good Vibes. Hope everyone is having a great day, especially moms. Moms celebrate Mother's Day here today. And if y'all are doing something special for mom here today and maybe you need a special playlist, well, Billboard.com actually put together a playlist to celebrate all the moms in your life. And it includes some great songs from Taylor Swift, Fountains of Wayne, Ozzy Osbourne, John Lennon, Lenny Kravitz. You've got Boyz II Men, The Beatles, Earth, Wind & Fire, Pink Floyd, and so much more. It's such a great playlist. You got to check it out. 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I guarantee all the moms are going to love it. 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